0: 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The Live with News Update broadcast on FM Radio from Quy Nhơn.
1: Good evening, everyone. 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
2: Yesterday afternoon, during a working visit to China, a delegation from Yalai Province, led by Thái Đại Ngọc, member of the Party Central Committee and secretary of the Provincial Party Committee, paid a courtesy visit to Trần Huy Hùng, Concerned General of Vietnam in Shanghai. The delegation also included Vice Chairman of the Provincial People's Committee Nguyễn Tử Công Hoàng, along with leaders of the provincial departments, localities, and businesses. At the meeting, Secretary Thái Đại Ngọc prepped the Concerned General on Yalai's social economic development, as well as the province's investment potential and competitiveness advantages. He noted that China is currently one of the Yalai's key investment partners, with 14 projects totaling more than $170 million in registered capital. During the visit, the delegation will carry out investment and trade promotion activities in Shanghai, Suzhou, and Ningbo, focusing on processing industries, high technology, logistics, clean energy, high-tech agriculture, and tourism. Yalai expressed its hope for continued support from the Consulate General in connecting the province with potential Chinese investors and reaffirmed its commitments to maintaining a transparent and business-friendly investment environment. Concerned General Trần Huy Hùng highly appreciated Yalai's socio-economic achievements and emphasized that the province's investment and trade promotion activities in Shanghai, Suzhou, and Ningbo would help strengthen economic cooperation and investment ties between Yalai and Chinese localities. He also affirmed that the Vietnamese Consulate General in Shanghai would continue serving as a bridge to facilitate connections between Chinese enterprises and Yalai, encouraging future investment and business cooperation.
1: On July the 6th, the Yalai Provincial People's Committee entrusted departments, agencies, and local authorities to urgently implement the Province 2026 Disaster Response Plan. The implementations must clearly define responsibilities, assign tasks, location, and deadlines, while avoiding superficial or generic execution. Each agency and locality is required to develop detailed action plans tailored to its assigned function and local disaster risks. Authority has been directed to review and fully prepare resources under the four-on-the-spot principle, including on-site command, personnel, equipment and supplies, and logistics. Priorities should be given to ensuring reliable communication, search and rescue capability, inspection of reservoirs and vulnerable dikes, and the safe operation of reservoirs and high power facility during the rainy and flood season. The province also stressed the need to remain vigilant against extreme weather scenarios, including powerful or typhoon, widespread post-storm flooding, compound disasters such as storm coinciding with floods, landslides in mountainous and riverside areas, and severe inundation in low-lying regions. Departments, agencies, and local governments has been entrusted to finalize the sector-specific response plans, complete assigned tasks, and submit consolidated progress report to the provincial authorities by August.
2: Yalai Province currently has nearly 568,000 rural households, but only 38.6% have access to clean water that meets national quality standards. Among poor households, the figure is just over 12%. In addition, the province's 428 centralized rural water supply facilities, 125 have ceased operations due to deterioration or lack of qualified management and operating units. To improve access to safe drinking water in rural areas, Yalai has set a target of ensuring that 67.5% of rural households, equivalent to more than 336,000 households, have access to standardized clean water by 2030. The province aims to increase this figure to 73% by 2035. To achieve these goals, Yalai will prioritize investment in a number of rural water supply projects, including the Iyale Water Plan, while expanding the capacity of the Futing, Iyapa, and Krongba water treatment plants. The province also plans to gradually shift to a centralized management and operation model managed by the qualified service providers to improve efficiency and ensure a stable supply of clean water for rural communities.
1: The government has issued Decree No. 271 introducing free textbooks for general education students and waiving tuition fees and course material for national defense and security education at universities and vocational institutions. The decree applies to students enrolled in educational programs issued by the Ministries of Education and Training, including the General Education Program, Lower and Upper Secondary Continuing Education Programs, and Literacy Education Programs. It also provides free tuition and learning materials for National Defense and Security Education courses at higher education and vocational training institutions. The free textbook covered under the decrees include titles approved by the Ministers of Education and Training for nationwide use, as well as adapted textbook and alternative learning materials designed for students with disabilities. Under the policy, each student will be allowed to borrow one complete set of textbook for all subjects and educational activities at the beginning of each school year or semester. The books must be returned to the school library at the end of the academic period. The provision of free ethnic minority language textbooks will follow separate government regulations governing the teaching and learning of ethnic minority languages and subscribed in general education school and continuing education centers. The policy will take effect from the 2029 to 2030 academic year.
2: Starting from a small tree nursery, Nguyễn Thị Minh from Long Mỹ Quarter in Quy Nhơn, Tây Ward has spent nearly 8 years developing a large-scale production model featuring a 2 hectares acacia seedling nursery combined with more than 100 hectares of plantation forest. Each year, the nursery supplies around 2 million acacia seedlings to forest growers, both within and outside Yala province, while also meeting the family's old reforestation needs. To improve productivity, Min has invested in an automated irrigation system and applied modern cultivation techniques to seedling production, enhancing quality, reducing costs, and building a strong reputation among customers. The nursery alone generates an annual product fee of approximately 400 million VND. Combined with income from plantation forest and forestry-related services, the family's total annual profits exceeds 1 billion. The business also provides stable employment for nearly 20 local workers, with monthly incomes ranging from 6 million to 10 million VND. According to the Farmers Association of Quy Nhơn Tây Ward, it is one of the locality's most successful agricultural models and has become an example for many members to learn from and replicable. The success of this model has not only increased the economic value of plantation forestry, but also inspired more women to start businesses, expand production, and build prosperous livelihoods in their hometowns.
1: prolonged heat across eastern Yalai province has increased farming costs while weakening livestock immunity, raising the risk of disease outbreaks. In response, farmers and veterinary authorities are intensifying heat mitigation and disease prevention measures to safeguard animal health. According to the provincial sub-department of livestock production and animal health, Yalai's cattle herds reached more than 789,000 head in the first half of 2026, while the pig population is set at 1.72 million and poultry total nearly 18.43 million birds, all higher than a year earlier. Many livestock farmers have installed misting and cooling systems, improved brand sanitation, and supplemented feed with electrolyte light and vitamins to reduce heat stress and lower disease risks. At the same time, the provincial veterinary sector has strengthened disease surveillance and accelerated vaccination campaigns. During the first 6 months of 2026, nearly 1.92 million vaccine doses were distributed.